You miss the dearest pal that you've ever had. There'll come a time, don't you forget it. There'll come a time when you're

You miss the dearest pal that you've ever had. There'll come a time, don't you forget it. There'll come a time when you'll